Baku speaking. Hello, dear listeners. You are tuned into Azerbaijan International Radio. 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

Hello, dear listeners. You are listening to the International Radio News. In the studio is Elçin Mirzayev. First, here are some of the headlines. President Ilham Aliyev attended the opening of the first phase of the Sabah City Innovation Campus. Baku hosts the seventh meeting of the heads of Muslim religious institutions of the member states of the Organization of Turkic States. Azerbaijan and China sign an agreement on cooperation in the field of state security. Now, more details. President of the Republic of Azerbaijan, Ilham Aliyev, attended the opening of the first phase of the Sabah City Innovation Campus, established at the High Technologies Park of the Ministry of Science and Education in Baku on September 14. Minister of Science and Education Emin Amrullayev briefed the head of state on the Sabah City Innovation Campus. It should be noted that the main objective of the project is to bring together the key stakeholders of Azerbaijan's innovation, science, education, and high technology ecosystem in a single location and create an innovation environment that strengthens their interaction and cooperation. The seventh meeting of the heads of Muslim religious institutions of the member states of the Organization of Turkic States is being held in Baku today. The meeting will focus on further strengthening cooperation among Muslim religious institutions, protecting and strengthening the family institution, Islam's approach to science and technology, as well as other issues of current importance. It shall be noted that the seventh meeting of the Council of Heads of Muslim Religious Institutions of the member states of the Organization of Turkic States is attended by the heads of religious institutions from Azerbaijan, Turkey, Kazakhstan, Kyrgyzstan, Uzbekistan, Turkmenistan, and the Turkish Republic of Northern Cyprus. The event also saw the adoption of the Baku Declaration of Muslim Religious Leaders of the organization. The text of the declaration was read out by Salman Musayev, Deputy Chairman of the Caucasus Muslims Board. Overall, state, academic and religious representatives from 40 countries and 15 international organizations are taking part in the event. Prosecutor General Kamran Aliyev participated in the 7th meeting of the Prosecutors General of the Member States of the Economic Cooperation Organization, held in Kazakhstan. During the visit, the Prosecutor General also held a number of bilateral meetings with his foreign counterparts. The meetings included productive exchange of views on mutual legal assistance in criminal cases, extradition, combating the legalization of proceeds of crime, corruption-related offenses, and other issues of mutual interest. Iran's Prosecutor General Mohammad Kazem Mowahedi Azad expressed his special gratitude to President Ilham Aliyev for the humanitarian assistance provided by Azerbaijan amid the recent developments in the region. He made the remarks during a meeting with his Azerbaijani counterpart Kamran Aliyev, held on the sidelines of the 7th meeting of the Prosecutor General of the Member States of the Economic Cooperation Organization. An agreement on cooperation in the field of security has been signed between Azerbaijan's State Security Service and China's Ministry of Public Security. The agreement was signed during a visit by a delegation led by Colonel General Ali Nagiyev, head of Azerbaijan's State Security Service, to Liaoyuanggang, Jiangsu Province, China. Dear listeners, this was International Radio News. Thank you for listening.

0: Azerbaijan, Turkey, a strategic energy corridor. Relations between Azerbaijan and Turkey are developing at the level of strategic partnership in the energy sector, as in all other areas. Joint projects implemented over the years haven't only strengthened the energy security of the two countries, but have also played an important role in transforming Azerbaijan into a regional energy hub and strengthening Turkey's role in European energy markets. The fifth Azerbaijan-Turkey Energy Forum held in Baku is also noteworthy as a platform for discussing new directions for this partnership. The forum is a platform where not only the energy agenda of the two countries, but also the energy future of the region as a whole is being discussed. Turkey holds a special place in Azerbaijan's energy security. The Baku-Tbilisi-Ceyhan oil pipeline, the southern gas corridor, TANAP and other projects have enabled Azerbaijan's energy resources to reach global markets, particularly European markets. These projects have also further strengthened the position of Azerbaijan and Turkey on the regional energy map. Today, however, the agenda of energy cooperation is no longer limited to oil and natural gas. At a time when the global energy transition is accelerating and the importance of renewable energy sources is increasing, cooperation between Azerbaijan and Turkey in the field of green energy is also coming to the forefront. Azerbaijan has significant potential to generate large volumes of renewable energy by utilizing the energy potential of the Caspian Sea. Solar and wind energy projects, particularly steps toward developing offshore wind energy, are an important part of the country's future energy strategy. In this regard, the next stage of energy partnership between Azerbaijan and Turkey could encompass a much wider geography. This is not only about energy production and transportation, but also about creating new energy corridors, exporting electricity, and bringing green energy to regional markets. Azerbaijan's growing role in Europe's energy security also creates additional opportunities in this process. The export of Azerbaijan's energy resources to European markets via Turkey has already become an established and important model of cooperation. Speaking about the issue at the forum, Minister of Energy Pervez Şahbazov said, "Our cooperation also makes a major contribution to the energy security of the European Union. It's precisely through Turkey that our energy resources have reached the global markets, both oil and gas. In recent years, we have already supplied gas to 16 countries. This in itself is an excellent example of how intensive Azerbaijan-Turkey relations are developing."
1: Gaz tercizatı hayata geçirmiş.
0: Azerbaijan-Turkey energy cooperation is therefore much more than a collection of economic projects. This partnership is a strategic factor contributing to regional energy security, the expansion of its transport and logistics links, the attraction of new investments, and more broadly, the growth of the economic potential of the Turkic world. The fifth energy forum held in Baku is significant precisely from this perspective. At a time when the energy map is rapidly changing, Azerbaijan and Turkey are no longer simply assessing the results of existing projects. They are also jointly shaping the energy agenda of the future.
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0: Karabakh is being rebuilt. The large-scale restoration and reconstruction efforts currently underway in the liberated territories are among Azerbaijan's most important priorities. As a result of nearly three decades of occupation, not only settlements in Karabakh and Eastern Zangezur, but also examples of historical and cultural heritage suffered extensive destruction. Hundreds of historical and religious monuments in these lands were destroyed, desecrated, or lost their original appearance. Today, alongside the restoration of these monuments, significant efforts are being made to restore the historical character of the territories. Mosques, mausoleums, historic buildings, and other cultural heritage sites are being restored. This process is important not only for rebuilding stone and walls, but also for preserving the historical memory of the Azerbaijani people. Alongside the restoration of historical heritage, modern and sustainable infrastructure is being developed to establish a new life in Karabakh. The return of people to their ancestral lands isn't limited to construction of residential buildings, roads, electricity, gas and water, networks, schools, healthcare facilities, and social and public infrastructure are also being built to ensure a comfortable and safe life. The development of new residential neighborhoods, the construction of cities and villages based on modern planning principles, the restoration of transport links, and the construction of new roads are laying the foundation for the region's future development. Speaking on the issue, Member of Parliament Rizwan Nabiyev said, "The road infrastructure projects implemented by Azerbaijan in a short period of time, the construction of residential buildings, numerous schools and other infrastructure projects are all important. Another important point is that we are not only building new settlements. At the same time, we are also restoring our historical and religious monuments. Thus, on the one hand, destroyed monuments are being restored to their original appearance, while on the other, modern cities, villages and new residential areas are being rebuilt. Today, some of the former internally displaced persons have already returned to their ancestral lands and are building new lives there. Every home built, every road constructed, and every monument restored represents a separate yet interconnected chapter of this return. With the Great Return, life is once again coming back to Karabakh. The traces of the past are being preserved, new living spaces are emerging where destruction once stood, and the lands belonged for over many years are being rebuilt with an eye toward the future.
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1: The Great Return is the foundation of Azerbaijan's strategic future. Following the full restoration of Azerbaijan's territorial integrity and state sovereignty, one of the most important tasks ahead was to rebuild life in the liberated territories and establish a sustainable development model. In this regard, the Great Return program isn't merely a social project aimed at ensuring the return of former internally displaced persons to their native lands, but also an important component of the country's long-term development strategy. Today, the large-scale reconstruction and development projects being implemented in Karabakhanistan and Gazur demonstrated that the goal isn't simply to restore destroyed infrastructure. The main objective is to transform these areas into new economic centers, developing on the basis of modern urban planning principles and innovative economy, high employment and environmental sustainability. The success of the Great Return is primarily linked to creating conditions for people to live comfortably and safely. New settlements, roads, schools, hospitals, utility services, and digital infrastructure not only ensure the social well-being of returning residents, but also create a solid foundation for the region's future development. At the same time, ensuring employment and promoting entrepreneurship are among the program's key priorities. The revival of the agricultural sector, the establishment of new production and processing facilities, and expansion of self-employment projects are increasing the region's economic potential and enabling returning residents to earn sustainable incomes. This approach demonstrates that the Great Return isn't merely a process of resettlement, but also a process of building a strong economy. Green energy projects being implemented in the liberated territories are also of particular importance. Harnessing solar, wind, and hydropower potential will not only increase the contribution of Karabakhanistan and Gazur to the country's energy security, but will also become an important component of Azerbaijan's green development strategy. One of the most important aspects of the Great Return is its national significance. Every family returning to its native land and every village and city being rebuilt represents the restoration of historical justice, the strength of the state, and the embodiment of national will of the people. Today, the Great Return is no longer merely a reconstruction program. The projects being implemented in Karabakhanistan and Gazur will become one of the key driving forces behind Azerbaijan's development in the coming decades.

Baku speaking. Hello, dear listeners. You are tuned into Azerbaijan International Radio. 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Hello, dear listeners. You are listening to International Radio News. Here are some headlines. President Ilham Aliyev receives the National Security Advisor of the United Arab Emirates. President Ilham Aliyev decided to transfer his 500,000 prize money to the Karabakh Revival Fund. The seventh meeting of the heads of Muslim religious administrations of the member states of the Organization of Turkic States is underway in Baku. And now more details. On September 14th, President of the Republic of Azerbaijan Ilham Aliyev received Sheikh Tahnoon ibn Zayed Al Nahyan, Deputy Ruler of the Emirate of Abu Dhabi and National Security Advisor of the United Arab Emirates. The guest first conveyed the greetings of the President of the United Arab Emirates, Sheikh Mohammed ibn Zayed Al Nahyan, to the Azerbaijani President. President Ilham Aliyev expressed his gratitude for the greetings and asked the guests to convey his own greetings to Sheikh Mohammed ibn Zayed Al Nahyan. During the meeting, the successful development of strategic partnership relations between the two countries was noted, and satisfaction was expressed with the expansion of bilateral cooperation in various areas. It was emphasized that the personal friendly relations between the presidents of Azerbaijan and the United

0: Arab Emirates, as well as mutual visits and meetings between the heads of state, have played an important role in strengthening relations between the two countries. On September 14th, during a meeting with President of the Republic of Azerbaijan Ilham Aliyev, Secretary General of the Muslim Council of Elders Muhammad Abdel Salam presented the President with a certificate of the Zayed Award for Human Fraternity. It should be noted that President Ilham Aliyev has been awarded the 2026 Zayed Award for Human Fraternity in recognition of his efforts to achieve peace between Azerbaijan and Armenia. Under the terms of the award, the President of Azerbaijan is to receive a prize of $500,000. President Ilham Aliyev has decided to transfer the entire amount to the Karabakh Revival Fund. Azerbaijan is a reliable partner of the United States in the South Caucasus. Assistant to the President of Azerbaijan and head of the Foreign Policy Affairs Department of the Presidential Administration, Hikmet Ajayev, said this in an interview with Newsmax. According to him, U.S. President Donald Trump's efforts to achieve peace between Baku and Yerevan have changed the strategic landscape of the South Caucasus and opened a new chapter in the relations between Azerbaijan and the United States. President Donald Trump and President Ilham Aliyev have proposed a new era in the strategic partnership between the United States and Azerbaijan and have agreed to prepare a new memorandum on strategic partnership between the two countries, Hikmet Ajayev said. The Minister of Foreign Affairs of Azerbaijan has issued a post marking the 108th anniversary of the liberation of Baku from the occupation of Armenian Dashnak forces. The following was stated in a post shared on the ministry's X account. 180 years ago, the liberation of Baku by the Army of Islam of the Caucasus, which included the Azerbaijani corps, marked an important turning point in Azerbaijan's struggle for statehood. This historic victory demonstrated the Azerbaijani people's determination to achieve independence and statehood, as well as the unity, courage, and sacrifice of our people and their allies. We commemorate with deep respect and gratitude the memory of all the heroes who sacrificed their lives in achieving this historic victory. Strongly condemn Armenia's harsh reaction to the recent visit of the diplomatic corps accredited in Azerbaijan to Karabakh and Eastern Zangezur, and regard it as an overt disrespect for our country's sovereignty and territorial integrity. These remarks were made in a statement issued by the Western Azerbaijan community. The Western Azerbaijan community considers Armenia's approach an attempt to interfere in Azerbaijan's internal affairs and an action aimed at reigniting irredentism. The statement also noted that this demonstrates that Armenia isn't sincere in the peace and normalization process. As part of the 7th meeting of the Council of Heads of Muslim Religious Administrations of the Organization of Turkic States, the first international scientific and practical conference dedicated to Sheikh Sayyid Yahya Bakuvi Shirvani, a prominent Azerbaijani scholar, theologian, and philosopher, and one of the eminent thinkers of the Islamic world, is continuing with sectional sessions. The conference features presentations and discussions on Bakuvi's contribution to promoting the ideas of human fraternity and multiculturalism, as well as his moderate Islamic thought in opposition to extremism, xenophobia, and separatism. Turkish ambassador to Azerbaijan, Miral Akgün, visited the Martyrs Alley and the Turkish Martyrs Cemetery to mark the 108th anniversary of the liberation of Baku from enemy occupation by the Caucasus Islamic Army under the command of Nuri Pasha. The Turkish embassy in Azerbaijan shared information about the visit on its X account. During the ceremony, Miral Akgün laid a wreath at the Turkish Martyrs Cemetery, placed carnations on the graves of the martyrs, and wrote his remarks in the memorial book. Dear listeners, and this was International Radio News. Thank you for listening.
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September 15th, the liberation of Baku. September 15th, 1918, the day of Baku's liberation. It is a glorious date marking the liberation of Baku from Armenian Bolshevik occupation. This date is one of the most unforgettable and honorable pages in the history of Baku. It holds immeasurable significance for Azerbaijan because September 15th laid the real groundwork for Azerbaijan's independence. On September 15th, 1918, the Caucasian Islamic Army, commanded by the great Turkish military hero Nuru Pasha, together with Azerbaijani corps, entered Baku and liberated the city from Armenian Bolshevik occupation. But this victory, a serious threat to the independence of Azerbaijan, was eliminated, while Armenian Bolshevik rule in Baku and the surrounding areas was brought to an end. The liberation of Baku was a major event of exceptional importance in the context of Azerbaijani-Turkish friendship and brotherhood. The Dashnak Bolsheviks pursued an anti-Azerbaijani policy. In an effort to consolidate their rule, these hostile forces had launched massacres against the Turkic Muslim population. In March 1918, these massacres reached their peak. Armed units of the Dashnaks and Bolsheviks conducted large-scale operations aimed at bringing the western regions of Azerbaijan under their control. They looted and ravaged all Azerbaijani villages in their path and subjected the civilian population to atrocities. Under such circumstances, the Caucasian Islamic Army, commanded by Nuru Pasha, came to the aid of the Azerbaijani Democratic Republic. Together with Azerbaijan's newly formed National Army, the Caucasian Islamic Army defeated Bolshevik Dashnak forces near Goychay and advanced toward Baku. On September 15th, 1918, the Caucasian Islamic Army, under the command of Nuru Pasha and Azerbaijani corps, entered Baku and liberated the city from Armenian Bolshevik occupation. A large number of soldiers of the Caucasian Islamic Army were martyred during the military operations carried out to liberate Baku. With the liberation of Baku and the other regions through the bravery and sacrifice of Turkish and Azerbaijani soldiers, the government of the Azerbaijani Democratic Republic established its authority throughout the country. Thus, the bloody massacres and lawlessness jointly perpetrated by Armenian Dashnaks and Bolsheviks in Baku and other parts of Azerbaijan since March 1918 were brought to an end. The head of the Azerbaijani government, Fatali Khan Koyski, wrote to Nuru Pasha on the occasion of the liberation of Baku, "I take pride in expressing on behalf of my nation our gratitude to the sons of the Turkic nation, the bravest and noblest soldiers in the world, for cleansing Baku, the capital of Azerbaijan, of the enemy. The nation is grateful to you. Today, too, the brotherhood and friendship between Azerbaijan and Turkey serve as an example to the entire world. The strategic alliance and partnership between Azerbaijan and Turkey is an important factor contributing to peace and security in the region and promoting the development of cooperation.

22nd visit of diplomatic corps representatives to Karba, realities conveyed to the international community. A two-day visit by representatives of diplomatic corps accredited in Azerbaijan to Karba and Eastern Zengezur has taken place under the guidance of Hikmet Hajiyev, Assistant to President of Azerbaijan and Head of Foreign Policy Affairs Department of Presidential Administration. The visit covered Hankendi, Shusha, Aldara and Kelbajar and was attended by 150-member delegation representing 58 countries and 9 international organizations. Visits by foreign diplomats to territories liberated from occupation are of great importance in terms of directly conveying to the international community the process taking place in Karba and Eastern Zengezur. The organization of 22nd visit by representatives of diplomatic corps to the region since 2020 can be viewed as a continuation of Azerbaijan's systematic and target policy in this area. The diplomats had an opportunity to see firsthand the restoration and reconstruction work being carried out in the territories, the new infrastructure being developed, and the measures being taken to revive life in the region. The actual situation they witnessed on the ground may have a certain impact on their subsequent reports and statements, as well as on the position of countries they represent regarding Karba. The visits have been organized based on comprehensive programs, allowing diplomats to familiarize themselves with the situation in the region from various perspectives. Azerbaijan's efforts to establish state administration in territories liberated from occupation, develop legal and administrative system, rebuild settlements, and revive economic activity were presented directly to foreign representatives. At the same time, such visits are also important in terms of enabling the diplomatic corps to learn about the economic potential of the region. After returning to their respective countries, foreign diplomats informing local companies and business communities about projects being implemented in Karba and Eastern Zengezur could contribute to growing interest among foreign companies in various projects in these territories in the future. One of the notable highlights of the visit was a tour of Ganzasar Monaster Complex in Adara. Various materials concerning the region's historical and cultural heritage were presented to representatives of diplomatic corps, along with examples demonstrating the alleged falsification of information contained in certain publications. Such presentations enable foreign representatives to assess on the ground the one-sided and distorted approaches that have been promoted for many years regarding the historical and cultural heritage of the region. During the occupation, the preparation of various fabricated maps, documents, and publications concerning Azerbaijan's historical and cultural heritage, as well as the presentations of historical facts in accordance with a certain political objective, can be regarded as part of efforts aimed at misleading the international community, directly demonstrating to foreign diplomats evidence concerning the falsification of historical and cultural heritage, enables Azerbaijan convey its position not only through political statements, but also on the basis of concrete materials and first-hand observations. Familiarizing themselves with such information may allow diplomats to approach the process taking place in the region, as well as the various historical narratives that have been developed over many years from a broader perspective.

Reconstruction efforts are bringing prosperity to Karabakh. The restoration of our country's territorial integrity holds an exceptionally important place in the centuries-old history of our people. By restoring its state borders, Azerbaijan achieved one of its greatest successes in both the military and diplomatic spheres. Dreams and aspirations were fulfilled, and long-held hopes became a reality. The patriotic war, which brought us victory, has been inscribed in the history of our national heroism in capital letters. The glorious Azerbaijani army, under the leadership of Ilham Aliyev, the victorious Supreme Commander-in-Chief of the Armed Forces, liberated our lands that had remained under Armenian occupation for nearly 30 years. Following the liberation of Karabakh and Eastern Zangezur from occupation, reconstruction and restoration efforts began in these areas within a short period of time under the instructions of the President of Azerbaijan. Reconstruction efforts continue at a rapid pace today and have not been halted for a single moment.

0: employment. The state is carrying out large-scale work and implementing relevant projects and programs to ensure the return of former internally displaced persons to their ancestral home. Former displaced persons are already being resettled in newly reconstructed settlements in Zanjilan, Jabrail, Fuzuli, Lachin, Kalbajar, Khojaly, Shusha, Agdere, and other areas. In line with the instructions of President Omali, the state program on the Great Return is being successfully implemented in the territories liberated from occupation. The extensive reconstruction and restoration efforts underway today are bringing the happy and prosperous life to the lands liberated from occupation and devastated by the enemy during the years of occupation. Over the past nearly 6 years, extensive work has been carried out to promote the socio-economic development of these areas. Today, when we look at the reconstruction efforts being carried out in Karabakh, Anistan, and Gezur, we can't see that our state holds economic strength and growing day by day, and which has become an influential actor in the region, is implementing successful projects to ensure the return to their ancestral lands of former internally displaced persons who were once forced to leave their homes by the Armenian occupation. In addition to roads and railway lines, international airports are also being built and commissioned in the liberated territories. The airports constructed in the districts of Zanjilan, Fizuli and Lachin will further accelerate the development of the region. Karabakh has already become a comfortable and beautiful destination for numerous visitors from different parts of the world. The international events held in Shusha, our cradle of music, and in Konkandi, the central city of Karabakh, provide vivid examples of this transformation. As President Ilham Aliyev has said, we are the owners of these lands. We have returned here and will live here forever.
1: 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International Radio 85.